Hello, I'm Bill Bingham. This is Boom Light. Now, if you have friends who enjoy listening, then may we suggest a gift for them? Something maybe from our range of Boom goodies. I've just been looking at what's on offer for you, and I can see sweatshirts, t-shirts, mugs, pens, umbrellas, hats, and much more. They're all there in our usual colours of terrific turquoise, laced with a dash of orange. You can explore and place your order on our website. 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Just click on the front page where it says Goodies.

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This is Boomlight. Now, one increasing challenge in today's world is the number of different scams there are. Sad, but true. It's always important to stay cautious. The Citizens Advice Bureau recommends that we should be on our guard if any offer seems too good to be true, or someone you don't know contacts you unexpectedly, or you're asked to transfer money quickly. There's never any harm in pausing to check that people are who they say they are. And believe me, they can catch the best of us out. Right, I think we need some music now.

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Oh, this little penny.

0: That's the sort of music we love to play here at Boomlight. 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
1: It's a mostly dry start to Saturday with sunny spells. A few showers will affect the northwest, thicker cloud and rain later in the day. Breezy at first with highs of 22 degrees Celsius.

That's really music, isn't it? We do receive a few inquiries about the tracks we choose for you on Boomlight. 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Hope that helps.

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I remember when I was a very little kid, our house caught on fire. I'll never forget the look on my father's face as he grabbed me up in his arms and raced out of the burning building onto the pavement. I stood there shivering in my underwear and watched the whole world go up in flames. And when it was all over, I said to myself, "Is that all there is to a fire?"

And when I was 12, my father took me to the circus, the greatest show on earth. There were the clowns and elephants and dancing bears, and a beautiful lady in pink tights flew high over our heads. And as I sat there watching the marvelous spectacle, I had the feeling that something was missing. I don't know what, but when it was over, I said to myself, is that all there is to the circus? Is that all there is? Is that all there is? Well, if that's all there is, my friends, then let's keep dancing.

Then I fell in love, head over heels in love, with the most wonderful girl in the world. We would take long walks by the river, or just sit there for hours gazing into each other's eyes. We were so very much in love. And one day, she left me, and I thought I'd die. But I didn't. And when I didn't, I said to myself, is that all there is to love? Is that all there is?

I know what you're saying to yourselves. If that's the way he feels about it, why doesn't he just end it all? Oh no, not me. I'm in no hurry for that final disappointment, for I know just as well as I'm standing here talking to you, when that final moment comes and I'm breathing my last breath, I'll say to myself,

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We had an email from a couple who enjoyed listening to this station so much, they went out and bought two internet radios, one for the kitchen and another for the conservatory. Now they can hear their favourite music while making tea or reading the morning paper. I'm told it also makes those household chores a little easier too, listening to Boom Light, home of beautiful easy listening and all your 50s favourites.

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1: It's a mostly dry start to Saturday with sunny spells. A few showers will affect the northwest, thicker cloud and rain later in the day. Breezy at first with highs of 22 degrees Celsius.

This is Boom Light. Isn't it funny how a song can awaken a memory? Something you've forgotten about until it all comes back on the strains of a melody. One listener told us how a distant memory unfolded in his mind about reading the Dandy comic for the first time while Mum listened to that very song on the radio. He says it caught him quite by surprise at the time. Let us surprise you by taking you back to those special moments, including those half-forgotten ones. Boom Light. 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
1: It's a mostly dry start to Saturday with sunny spells. A few showers will affect the northwest, thicker cloud and rain later in the day. Breezy at first with highs of 22 degrees Celsius.

if I didn't care. Honey child, more than words can say. If I didn't care, would I feel this way? Darling, if this isn't love, then why do I thrill so much? And what is it that makes my head go round and round while my heart just stands still so much? If I did.

Hello, you're with Boom Light. One listener has written to us to say how refreshing it is to listen to all the old favourites and a few almost forgotten songs. You never know where the next song is going to take you back. A happy or a bittersweet memory, perhaps. It's all in the music on Boom Light. 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

0: Hello, I'm Nick Bailey. Alongside a range of great tracks from the 1950s, we do play quite a few pieces of music which are indeed light music. It's a little difficult to define light music, but you certainly know it when you hear it. Those short, popular, memorable orchestral pieces, almost bridging the gap between classical and popular. Hope you enjoy the ones we choose. This is Boom Light.
1: 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There's only one Jenny Handley, but she's on three times a week.
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Next time you're on social media, come and join in the conversation with us. Just find our page on Facebook. It's Boom Radio UK. 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

Hello, this radio station is called Boom Light. Thanks for joining us. A word on travel now, and it's always interesting to hear where you've visited. Have you ever been to Bordeaux in southwest France? We know the region for the famous wines, of course, and there's a brilliant wine museum there where you can find out how wine is made, and it's hands-on too. Great shopping, whether you fancy the posh end at the Rue Notre-Dame or the Rue Sainte-Catherine, which is hailed as the longest pedestrian street in Europe. And of course, you can take the boat up and down the river or explore the rich gastronomic culture of the Capucin Market. So much to see and do in Bordeaux.

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1: It's a mostly dry start to Saturday with sunny spells. A few showers will affect the northwest, thicker cloud and rain later in the day. Breezy at first with highs of 22 degrees Celsius.

0: That's the sort of record we really love to play here. 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
1: Boom Radio, High Street History. Mac Fisheries was founded in 1919 by William Hesketh Lever of Lever Brothers, who acquired the Isle of Lewis and South Harris so he could catch, process and retail fish. The shops grew and premier supermarkets acquired, and the Mac Fisheries blue and white logo, a Scottish salt eye adorned with fish, became a familiar sight. By 1979, it was sold off, marking the end of the brand's presence on the British High Street. High Street History.
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He put his hand near mine, and then he touched me. I felt a sudden tingle

Many of the songs we play were first performed on the stages of some of the finest theatres of London's West End and under the bright lights of Broadway in New York. We also feature songs from Music Hall and the world of variety theatre, which gave us great stars like Morecambe and Wise and George Formby. You can hear them all here on Boom Light, home of beautiful, easy listening and all your 50s favourites.

0: That's the sort of music we're proud to play. This is Boom Light. By the way, if you have a friend who may enjoy the sort of music we play, do us a favour and let them know about the station, won't you? And if you can, show them how to find us too. More music in just a second.
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1: Desiree, I should never have come. 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

Isn't it rich? 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
1: A bright and breezy day, chilly in places too. A few showers around, mainly in the north, otherwise plenty of sunny spells. Feeling warm in the sunshine with highs of 22 degrees.

I spend the night in a chair thinking she'll be there, but she never comes. And then I wake up, wipe the sleep from my eyes, and I rise.

This is Boom Light, and may we issue a timely reminder about your smoke alarm. It's all very well having them, but we're urged to test them too, preferably once a month. Just press the button to see if it sounds, and whilst you're there, why not clean off any dust as well? Do stay safe, won't you?

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1: A bright and breezy day, chilly in places too. A few showers around, mainly in the north, otherwise plenty of sunny spells. Feeling warm in the sunshine with highs of 22 degrees.
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the warm vocal tones of Don Williams, You're My Best Friend. Good morning, I'm Les Smith, and I hope I can be a reasonably good friend, at least, for the next couple of hours here on Boom Light. 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

0: Everything's sunny for Jose Feliciano. You're listening to Boom Light. It's the 5th of September already. And the first long-distance call or trunk call to be made from a phone box in Britain was made today. Of course, we don't call them trunk calls now, do we? That seems to have disappeared. They're just long-distance calls. But originally, of course, you'd have had to go through the operator to make one of those from a phone box, but not as of today. It could be done directly. The first call was ceremonial, I should think. The Deputy Lord Mayor of Bristol stepped into a Bristol phone box, dialed the number, and was answered immediately by the Lord Mayor of London, who I should think was expecting his call, really. That was on this day in 1959.
1: Tell me.

unmistakable sound of Ray Conniff and his orchestra and singers, The Look of Love. And one from the Jerome Kern songbook, Margaret Whiting, singing Dearly Beloved. And we're going to share a moment of magic now here on Boom Light with the Drifters.

0: The energetic Zorba's Dance from the film Zorba the Greek, played there by the Athenians. And before that one from 1960 by the Drifters, This Magic Moment.
1: 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Then you can just ask her to play Boom Light. She will.
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0: got a bit of an exotic, faraway holidays sort of sound, I think. Petula Clark and My Heart, which was actually the B-side of her number one hit, Sailor. And before that, another number one, but we didn't flip that one over, of course. It was The Bachelors and Diane. Let's change the mood and the era slightly now with one from the 70s by Billy and Bobby Alessi, who were identical twins. They performed simply as Alessi, and they sang this one.
1: I'd like to

0: unmissable family viewing each week, The Persuaders. That was John Barry's theme from the series. And before that, here on Boomlight, Alessi, Oh Laurie.
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9: Les Smith on Boom Light.

A five-man vocal group from Chicago. They were the Flamingos, and I Only Have Eyes for You. And before that, Linda Ronstadt with that one from the Rodgers and Hart songbook, You Took Advantage of Me. Speaking of great songwriters, we have one of the greatest for you every week here on Boom Light, Don Black. So many great song lyrics have emerged from his pen nib over the years. Film songs, Bond themes, hits like Walk Away for Matt Monro, Ben for Michael Jackson, that was one of his. Far too many, though, to start reeling off a list, but he presents his programme, Our Kind of Music, every Sunday with great songs that have inspired him over the years. And really, it's an hour each week you don't want to miss. So that's tomorrow from 3, Don Black, here on Boom Light.

0: one of those timeless voices, Mario Lanza, borrowing one from Carousel, If I Loved You. And before that, the unmistakable vocal style and accent of Astrid Gilberto, Who Can I Turn To? 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

0: Well, Caroline Vincenetta Lotempio, far better known to the world as April Stevens, Do It Again. And we were turning back the hands of time before that with Eddie Fisher. This is Boom Light. We'll have a quick weather update in just a few minutes. But first, here's a very moody instrumental, which you might just associate with Radio Caroline, if you were ever a listener to that station. This is the music of Alan Haven and Image.
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2: A bright and breezy day, chilly in places too. A few showers around, mainly in the north, otherwise plenty of sunny spells. Feeling warm in the sunshine, with highs of 22 degrees.
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3: It was

I always think of that as a music box tune for the little ballerina to twirl around to. The Fascination Waltz, or just Fascination, as sung there by Nat King Cole. Good morning from me, Les Smith. Hope you'll stay with us if you can for a while. This is Boom Light, your easier way to get the weekend.

What a great song. The Hollies, He Ain't Heavy, He's My Brother, with Elton John playing piano, apparently. And Ella Fitzgerald sang I Thought About You. This is Boom Light on this Saturday morning, the 5th of September today, and a little bit of TV history for you. Can you guess which American TV series hit our screens on this day in 1978 for the first time? It was Dallas. Yes, the mixed up lives of JR and Sue Ellen and Bobby, Jock and Miss Ellie, and of course millions tuned in every week and talked about nothing else at work the next day.

Shirley Bassey, Hands Across the Sea. So here we are, it's Boom Light, it's the first weekend of September, so why don't we have a September song?

0: Bobby Darin singing More, and it was the Tempos, one of the many doo-wop groups popular in the 50s, their hit See You in September. Well, I know it's still early, but how would you like a dose of real showbiz razzmatazz and glamour? We've got a good helping of that for you next.
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She was the happiest corpse I'd ever seen. I think of Elsie to this very day. I remember how she turned to me and said, "What good is sitting all alone in your room

Art Garfunkel. Life is but a dream. And Liza Minnelli disagreeing with that completely, for her life is a cabaret. I remember as a youngster, I'd be allowed to send off for those offers you saw on the back of cereal packets and margarine tubs. You had to collect the tokens. And I once sent off for an EP record with songs from shows. And one of those on it was Cabaret. And I was only seven. I liked the song, but didn't actually know what a cabaret was. I thought it sounded like the name of a chocolate bar. Life is a rich, creamy cabaret. Anyway, good morning. If you've just joined us, this is Boomlight.

0: unmistakable voice of Nina Simone here on Boomlight, I Put a Spell on You. And she isn't the only one dabbling in spells and such this morning. We have some witchcraft on the way.
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Yes, the same song that Frank Highfield had a hit with, but sounding very different given the Etta James treatment. Don't blame me. And we had Frank Sinatra and Witchcraft. Now, here at Boom and Boom Light, we're partnering this year with our friends at That'll Be The Day, which is the longest-running touring theatre show celebrating music from the 50s to the 80s, with electrifying performances, nostalgic hits and comedy sketches. It's a great night out. 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It might be King's Lynn, or Lowestoft, Peterborough, Basildon, Portsmouth, Stevenage, Skegness, and really, that's to name just a few. The list just goes on and on. 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

One of the biggest hits of the 60s for Andy Williams, Can't Get Used to Losing You. And Barbara Streisand sang Evergreen. Well, thank you for listening this morning, and do stay with Boomlight if you can. Susie Sharp will be breezing onto the air in just a few minutes. And as for me, I feel my coffee percolator is beckoning, along with a croissant and some jam maybe. So I think I'm going to give in to that now and leave you with Rita Coolidge with one of her Bee Gees favourites. Have a great weekend. From me, Les Smith. Bye for now.

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1: A bright and breezy day, chilly in places too. A few showers around, mainly in the north, otherwise plenty of sunny spells. Feeling warm in the sunshine with highs of 22 degrees.
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Good morning, it's Susie Sharp on Boomlight, and there was Dean Martin, and that's Amore. How are you this Saturday morning? We've got lots of goodies for you lined up, including Steve Tyrell. We have Frankie Vaughan, Dinah Washington, and here is Sarah Vaughan.

song that reached number 8 in the UK charts and number 11 in the Irish charts, Honey Bus and I Can't Let Maggie Go on Boomlight. Earlier this week, I was watching that programme with Stacey Solomon, where she helps people clear out their homes, where they go and take everything from the house, put it in a warehouse, and then it's all laid out, which is really frightening. And then you narrow everything down, get rid of things, either sell them or give them to a charity shop. And I was just quite curious because the owner had so many mugs. So I thought I would count mine. And I was shocked to find that I have 31 mugs and there were probably some more in a cupboard somewhere. And I really don't need that many because I only have 6 of those 31 that I actually like. And I wondered, how many mugs do you have in your cupboard? Or perhaps you collect them. I'd love to know. You can always drop me an email, Susie@broomradio.co.uk. Here's Sasha Distel.

good life to be free and explore the unknown. Just like the heartaches when you learn

Tennessee Waltz from Patti Page. So it's been a very short week this week, hasn't it, with it being bank holiday on Monday. And actually, on the bank holiday Monday, I went to a classic car show. It was only a small thing, although it did feel quite large at the time, but it made me realise I don't have a passion for cars. I just like it when they get me from A to B and to C without any trouble.

0: Steve Tyrell and What a Little Moonlight Can Do. Oh, I do love a bit of moonlight, actually.
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1: The first time I got crucified on stage, it was very emotional for me too. 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I think it had that effect on the audience too. Every night I'd go up there and I'd be crucified and I could hear people sobbing in the audience. So it meant a lot to a lot of people.
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We're gonna marry tomorrow, and he

Sky in Washington and Red Sails in the Sunset. And one of my daughters has been away in Croatia this week with her partner, and she has sent me some beautiful pictures of gorgeous sunsets. And actually, she is loving it over there. She's highly recommended it and said, we've got to come back here together. You will absolutely love it. So perhaps that's on the cards for next summer.

0: A little bit highbrow there, Julian Lloyd Webber and Variations. And before that, Never Let Her Slip Away from Andrew Gold.
1: 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She will.
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The London cast of Things Ain't What They Used To Be with Things Ain't What They Used To Be. That's ironic, isn't it? Now, if you like going to the theatre, how about Don Black's From the Heart, A Love Letter to New York Cabaret? Now, this sold-out show is returning to the Garrick Theatre in London between the 8th and the 18th of October, and it's Don's personal tribute to the New York cabaret scene that inspired his remarkable career. It stars the Olivier Award winner Clive Rowe, also internationally celebrated star Caroline O'Connor, and West End and Broadway star and two-time Olivier Award nominee Michael Xavier. Or some people say Xavier. Could be either, I think. But he is brilliant. I've seen him in Sunset Boulevard many times. I absolutely love that musical, and he was phenomenal. There will also be special guest star appearances at every performance and a medley of Don's greatest songs. So if you're interested, don't forget to look out for tickets from the Garrick Theatre in London between the 8th and the 18th.

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Originally popularized in the 1957 stage production of The Music Man, there is Peggy Lee's version from 1961 of Till There Was You. Before that, Bing Crosby and You Are My Sunshine. Here's David Cassidy. Could it be forever?

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1: A bright and breezy day today, chilly in places too. A few showers around during the day, mainly in the north. Otherwise, plenty of sunny spells with highs of 22 degrees.
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Matt Munro and My Kind of Girl. And tell me, what have you been up to this week? Have you been busy? Are you planting daffodils for next spring? Because we do feel like we're heading into autumn, and we have had plenty of rain this week, which has been really good news. But for me now, I've had enough of the rain. I want some sunshine again. Here's Doris Day, Kiss Sarah, Sarah.

Jimmy Durante and Make Someone Happy. And before that, Doris Day with Que Sera Sera. But talking about being happy, are you someone who enjoys a spa break? Well, I do definitely like a couple of days away where you have a little bit of massage, you have some relaxation, that sort of thing. But what about this? You may want to turn away, but there is now a 5-day retreat dedicated to what I can only describe as popping. That's right. It's about letting go, not feeling embarrassed to do so, and obviously not holding them in. I can honestly say, if you paid me, I wouldn't go on that retreat, even for 1 hour. But 5 days of it, I mean, that is just bizarre, isn't it? I'm almost speechless.

Rest Conway and Side Saddle. I can't ride any saddle. In fact, I'll let you into a secret. I'm a little bit scared of horses. All right, very scared of horses. Now, there's some traditional British sporting action happening today on the Thames with the Skiff Club Regatta taking place on the river at Teddington. So if you are in southwest London, why not head over there? Skiff racing is a form of rowing in a narrow, lightweight boat. And the event has been running for well over a century. So why not head over there if you're in the vicinity?

0: with Singers Unlimited and A Beautiful Friendship. 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

Edie Gourmet and One Note Samba. Now, I was talking earlier about one of my daughters who's been away on holiday. The other daughter had her tonsils out on Tuesday, and she's on a whole host of medication. I think it's 8 different tablets that she's on all in all. So she's really rattling about, but hoping now she's on the road to recovery, as it's a 2-week process, really. And she starts her new university course next Tuesday. So I have been looking after her, but she is very good at sticking to the guidelines. So I think she hopefully will recover quickly. Here's Peter Skellen. Hold on to love.

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5: Susie Sharp on Boom Light.

Sheila Southern and White Wedding, Hank Williams before that on Boomlight. Now, the best things about the 70s have been revealed, with ABBA topping the poll. Making up the top three were the rock band Queen and the classic comedy series 40 Towers. High Street Stores, Woolworths, they took the fourth spot. Cassette tapes, Polaroid cameras and lava lamps were also featured, as well as television shows such as The Two Ronnies, Dad's Army and Charlie's Angels. So what were your favourite things from the 70s? You can always drop me an email. It's Susie at boomradio.co.uk. Let me know. What did you love?

0: Los Rios and Mozart's Symphony No. 40, and before that, the ever popular The Troggs with Love Is All Around. On the way, Diana Krall and Rod Stewart.
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2: Good morning, it's Mike Wire. Kiki Dee, the first British artist signed to Motown Records in 1970, will be at Katie Fitzgerald's in Stourbridge on September the 12th, alongside her acoustic partner and guitarist Carmelo Lugeri. Van Morrison, the legendary Northern Irish singer-songwriter, is playing a highly anticipated five-night residency starting September the 23rd at Olympia, London. Todd Rundgren plays Cadogan Hall, London on the 9th of September.
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Rod Stewart taking a chance on love, and before that, Diana Krall and Pick Yourself Up on Boomlight. Now, a couple of things I think I should mention. Today is World Beard Day. Beard, yes, that's right. Perhaps you could add some baubles if you've got a nice bushy beard, or I don't know, maybe you could colour it or something, or just brush it and make it look lovely. It's also International Bacon Day, so perhaps you are tucking into a full English this morning, including bacon. Well, you are doing the right thing and celebrating.

0: lovely melody, Barton. 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
1: Yes, Ches, we used to sit on a seat with the Thames Embankment behind us. You had a newspaper and read the headlines.
0: That's quite right, Barton. I've still got that paper. Do you remember the date? It's 1926.
1: Ches, read those headlines again.
0: Ah, here's one. Gertrude Edderley, 18-year-old American, first woman to swim the Channel.
1: Listen to this. Cricket. 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
0: Irish woman, Violet Gibson, shoots Mussolini in the nose.
1: Oh, listen. 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
0: Charlie Chaplin, not to retire.
1: Second time in history, Atlantic flown by 3 Spaniards.
0: Here's one. Death of Barbara Lamar, film actress with 5 husbands.
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0: Hopes of return to penny post.
1: 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Bookmakers in a bad way.
0: Ah, that'll be the day, bud. Well, things are a little different now, aren't they?
1: They certainly are. And if they keep on improving like they're doing now, you know where we'll be? Back again.

just brilliant. Flanagan and Alan, were you singing along to that, Underneath the Arches? Well, taking us through to 11 o'clock this morning, You'll Never Get to Heaven. It's Dionne Warwick. La la.

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1: A bright and breezy day today, chilly in places too. A few showers around during the day, mainly in the north. Otherwise, plenty of sunny spells with highs of 22 degrees.
0: Susie Sharp on Boom Light.

It's just gone 11 o'clock. There's Egbert Humperdinck and A Man Without Love. Coming up now, it's quite a mouthful. It's Emil Ford and the Checkmates. What do you want to make those eyes at me for? Now, there's a question.

Perhaps you were marching, perhaps you were singing, perhaps you were doing both. There's Chris Barber featuring Ottilie Paterson, When the Saints Go Marching In on Beamlight. And it is that time of the morning when I want to say happy birthday to you. If you are celebrating your birthday today, have a wonderful day. Hope you do something lovely, and perhaps you'll be celebrating with family, perhaps you'll just be enjoying a quiet day. But whatever it is, have fun. And just to let you know, you share your birthday with George Lazenby, the former James Bond. He's 87 today. The actor Michael Keaton, he is 75. And the former England cricketer Mark Ramprakash, he's 57. And finally, the comedian Johnny Vegas, he is celebrating his 56th birthday today. Here are the Bee Gees.

Keely Smith, and you're breaking my heart. And there was a lovely story this week about the actor Ewan McGregor, and he's about to sell a rare classic car that he literally forgot that he owned. I mean, this is the most amazing story. He had a 1965 Ford Mustang 289 convertible for 25 years, but he left it in a garage with the garage owner whilst he headed off to Hollywood. And he says that through one thing or another, he just completely forgot about it, as one does, until about 4 years ago when he suddenly said, "Where's my Mustang?" Anyway, the car is now going under the hammer at Bonhams later this month, and it's expected to fetch up to 40 grand. So that'll be a nice little sum of, tidy sum of money in his pocket. The fact that he'd forgotten about it for all those years. Oh, how lovely.

0: Petula Clark with exactly what we want this Saturday morning, Saturday sunshine. And before that, the king of rock and roll, Elvis Presley with Jailhouse Rock.
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Stacey Kent, and People Will Say We're in Love. And something that I should mention, because you need to act fast if you're a fashionista, it's your last chance to visit the Vivienne Westwood exhibition celebrating her life and her work at the Bowes Museum in Barnard Castle in County Durham, because the exhibition closes tomorrow, the 6th of September. 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

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You know, lately I find myself out gazing at stars. 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

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And feeling, I'm just feeling

Pearl Bailey, Like Someone in Love. And before that, Frank Sinatra with A Foggy Day. And I did just want to mention that you can listen to Boomlight in a number of ways, because you may be listening to us on your smart speaker. 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And that includes London, Birmingham, I mean, there are lots of cities around the UK, Leeds, Nottingham, Newcastle, Bristol, Glasgow, Cardiff, Edinburgh, Liverpool, Poole, Bournemouth, Boscombe and Christchurch, and also in Wiltshire.

0: Bert Kamfert with Wave, and before that Charles Aznavour, Yesterday When I Was Young. 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

Memories from Pat Boone. And that is it for me, Susie Sharp, this week. I'll be back with you next Saturday morning at 9. Thank you so much for listening. And Jenny Hanley will be with you just after 12, so don't go away. And I'm going to leave you with a very appropriate song. It's funny how time slips away. It's Dorothy Moore.

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1: A bright and breezy day today, chilly in places too. A few showers around during the day, mainly in the north. Otherwise, plenty of sunny spells with highs of 22 degrees.
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Hello, it's gone 12 o'clock. It's Saturday, this is Boom Light. I'm Jenny Hanley, and I know you've had a lovely morning with Susie Sharp, so I intend, I hope, to keep you happy. I've been made happy because I've been out in the garden this morning, and have you noticed that the butterflies are back? Bless their hearts, now that the rain has given them a moment's pause, they're out just having a look at what flowers are left. And I was fascinated to learn that there may be up to 14 million more living insect species than scientists previously thought. I mean, it was accepted that there was about 6 million living insect species on Earth, but now a new study conservatively estimates that we have another 14 to 20 million to find. And of course, we have to name them. Now, I found naming my children as they came along difficult, but can you imagine coming up with 14 to 20 million different names? Anyway, that was Ella Fitzgerald, I know her name, and Frank Sinatra said she was his favourite singer and the only performer that he'd ever worked with who made him feel nervous because she was so good. And Andy Williams started us off with a big hit, and this is Tony Bennett. This earned him the first of his two Grammys and stayed an incredible 149 weeks in the charts.

The Merseybeats, colleagues of the Beatles, who played at the Cavern Club in Liverpool together. Now, Ethel Ennis. It may not be a word or a name that you immediately think of, but she was very famous in her hometown of Baltimore, Maryland. She was affectionately known as the First Lady of Jazz. And this is her lovely rendition of Cole Porter's Every Time We Say Goodbye.

0: Frank Porcel and his orchestra with Wonderful Copenhagen. It is a lovely city, and it's gorgeous to take a cruise on one of the riverboats, just going around the city, after, of course, having seen The Little Mermaid. And she is little, I promise you.
1: 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It's certainly been my life, both as a listener and a performer. From as far back as I can remember, I've been studying the lives and artistry of singers, musicians, songwriters and arrangers of the jazz, swing and big band tradition. 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

Ah, Brook Benton's smooth and gentle love ballad. And before him, Judy Garland and Nelson Riddle conducting, making, well, or like, yeah, big noise, big noise. Now, Tammy Wynette. Oh, dear. Hillary Clinton did not like this song. In fact, well, when President Bill Clinton's behaviour in public let her down, she denounced the song and then had to apologise.

0: two Broadway musicals, Aretha Franklin with Cole Porter's Love for Sale from her album Yeah, but also from the musical New Yorkers, and the Johnston Brothers with, well, a song written for the pyjama game, Hey There.
1: 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That's the fourth time this month. You can wave his future career goodbye. If you don't do it for you, do it for your wife and little Freddy.
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George Formby with his little banjo-lele, as he called it, and Alma Cogan. Now, how would you fancy winning £1,000? No, it's totally possible. All you have to do is go to the monthly Boom newsletter. It's free, and you answer a few questions correctly, and you're in with a chance. Sounds good, doesn't it? £1,000. Good luck. This is The Everly Brothers, a song written by Don Everly. He's joined by his brother, plus Chet Atkins on a third guitar, and very importantly, Jerry Allison on drums.

0: Mary Comer with a rather strange, sad and bizarre song about somebody falling in love with a department store mannequin.
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2: Good afternoon, it's Mike Wire. Paul Heaton sets out on a major tour next month with the Lightning Seeds and Rhiannon Downey. See them at Newcastle's Utilita Arena on October the 29th. Music of the Night brings Andrew Lloyd Webber's music to Halesowe in Town Hall with West End singers on September the 24th. Paul Jones and Tom McGuinness, two originals from Manfred Mann, now the Manfreds, will be at King's Hall and Winter Garden, Ilkley on the 17th of September.
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Peggy Lee and Trudy Stevens from the film The White Christmas. Yes, I know, it was Rosemary Clooney in the film, but she was signed up to a different recording company, so Trudy had to step in. Before them, Ray Charles. Now, Nat King Cole with Nelson Riddle.

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1: A bright and breezy day today, chilly in places too. A few showers around during the day, mainly in the north. Otherwise, plenty of sunny spells with highs of 22 degrees.
0: Jenny Hanley on Boom Light.

It's already gone 1 o'clock this Saturday afternoon. This is Boom Light. I'm Jenny Hanley. And that was Eartha Kitt. Do you know, I'm feeling sort of Tiggerish, rather bouncy. I think Eartha Kitt always felt kittenish, which is nicer, I suppose. But nonetheless, this was a multilingual love song, wasn't it? Blending the language barriers between lovers. And before her, Bing Crosby with No Barriers Between Good Neighbours. 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

Julie London with a different version from Frank Sinatra's version of Fly Me to the Moon. Now, Johnny Mathis, this was music by Michel Legrand, which in 1971 won an Oscar for the film of the same name, Summer of 42. But then lyrics were added, and I think it now makes it a song to truly be remembered.

0: Bobby Darin. And it's said that Bobby Darin sent 18 yellow roses, which are a sign of strong platonic affection, to the mother of Sandra Dee whilst courting her. It's obviously how to get on the right side of a potential future mother-in-law. And before him, Annie Ross, with a song she liked so much that she's recorded it, well, I can't count how many times.
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0: Dinah Shore with some more great lyrics from Cole Porter for Can Can. And from his album Mel Torme Sings Fred Astaire, That's Just What He Did. Nice work if you can get it. Now, this person I didn't know was Welsh, but when I say that he was also an actor, magician and comedian and stood 6'4", yes, you'll realise it's Tommy Cooper I'm talking about. He's remembered with great fondness for his seemingly failed magic tricks, but, well, he was a treasured member of the magic circle. And the Fez? Well, he was with the army in Cairo and about to do a sketch to entertain the troops, in which he was meant to wear a pith helmet, but he'd forgotten to bring it, so he grabbed a Fez off a passing waiter. It got a laugh, so he kept it in. This is a song that my father used to sing to me. If you know it, join in.
1: Right, here we go then. Right, here we are then. Right. That's it. Right. I'll take over now, boys. Right, I'll take over. Right. Here we go then. Leave it to me now. I shall get it in a minute. Daddy came home from work tired.

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He was about to jump off when

0: Oh, do you remember those BBC TV interludes? In 1953 they were first seen, and that was Charles Williams with The Potter's Wheel. It was actually called The Young Ballerina, but what other ones were there? There was The Kitten and The Windmill. Oh, and before him, Tommy Cooper. What a lovely giant of a man and such a gentle soul. I hope you enjoyed that. I'll see if I can find some more.
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Henry Mancini with Tie a Yellow Ribbon. The music is happy, it's just the words that are sad, so he didn't bother with the words. And before him, Italian dramatic song translated into English by Lieber and Stoller so Tom Jones could have a hit. Now, Barry Manilow. This was a 1920s vaudeville song, and he put it on his album called Singing with the Big Bands.

0: Dinah Washington, Queen of the Blues, and I think one of the best recordings of that song ever.
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2: 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Ah, it says the south of Spain would be ideal. Perhaps Andalusia and the Seville region.
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It's coming up for 2 o'clock. This is Boom Light. I'm Jenny Hanley and I must make way for Charles Nove. But I shall be back tomorrow, 12 until 2. Do join me. As Jeff Love and his orchestra would say, adios, muchachos. I will see you tomorrow. Take care.

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1: A bright and breezy day today, chilly in places too. A few showers around during the day, mainly in the north. Otherwise, plenty of sunny spells with highs of 22 degrees.
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Of all the James Bond themes, that's my personal favourite. John Barry's music, Leslie Bricusse's lyrics, the voice of Nancy Sinatra, You Only Live Twice, or as my favourite Bond villain, Ernst Stavro Blofeld, portrayed by Donald Pleasance in that film, says, You only live twice, Mr. Bond. Moving on. Welcome. It's Charles Nove with you, and thanks to Jenny Hanley for our enjoyable music that has gone before. I shall attempt not to break anything and continue with enjoyable music as we meander our way through this Saturday afternoon. Willie Nelson next.

0: KKD with that version of You Don't Know How Glad I Am, following on from Willie Nelson's Crazy. KKD is an absolutely glorious individual. I've had the pleasure of sitting down with a cup of tea and a sandwich with her on one occasion, and a dance, albeit a brief one, at one of her shows. Any dance with me is best kept very brief, to be honest. Happy memories. Here's another one, Marlon Brando from Guys and Dolls.
1: They call you Lady Luck, but there is room for doubt. At times you have a very unladylike way of running out. 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

0: The theme tune from the TV show Thank Your Lucky Stars, composed and performed by Peter Knight and the Knight Riders. Peter Knight, who was a very busy TV musical director and theatre too, but on TV, apart from anything else, directed the orchestra for a lot of the Morecambe and Wise shows. And before that, it was Be Mine from Pearl Carr and Teddy Johnson. I always think with Pearl Carr and Teddy Johnson, when you listen to some of the racket that makes it into the Eurovision Song Contest nowadays, it's hard to imagine that Pearl Carr and Teddy Johnson represented us in the Eurovision back in 1959. But they did, with Sing Little Birdie. Came second, if I remember right.
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Frankie Lane and Where the Winds Blow, and before that Connie Francis and If I Didn't Care. Well, round about 2:30 on a Saturday afternoon, where do your thoughts turn? What do you fancy doing?

0: Body at all, Victor Moon and I'm Nobody's Baby, and before him, Roberta Flack. Afternoon to you, Richard. This is Richard Martin emailing from Lincoln. Dropped me an email after the show last weekend just to say a brilliant selection of music as normal, but so many have brought back some very good memories. Richard, I'm very pleased, and I hope some of today's are doing the same trick.
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1: A song introduced in the first place in the Ziegfeld Follies back in 1921 by the legendary Fanny Brice, and recorded a mere 44 years later by Barbara Streisand, who of course had history of portraying Fanny Brice in Funny Girl. Before that, Roy Orbison and his version of I Can't Stop Loving You. On Boomlight. Tomorrow, this time, you'll find the vintage chart going on. Paul Robey will bring you the vintage chart from this week in 1958, tomorrow from 2 o'clock. And if you're in the mood for something younger, Peter Quinn has vintage charts from 1967 and 78 from midday over on the main Boom radio station. 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
1: Well, don't let me hold you back, but if you don't mind, I'll stick to my coffee. Apart from anything else, I'm driving later. The Champs and tequila. This is Boom Light with Buddy Holly on the way.
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The theme for 633 Squadron from the brilliant British composer Ron Goodwin, who did so many films, not least Where Eagles Dare and The Battle of Britain, and numerous others. Great composer, Ron Goodwin. This is Boom Light, and now Sandy Shaw. There's always something there to remind me. If only I could remember what.

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1: A bright and breezy day today, chilly in places too. A few showers around during the day, mainly in the north. Otherwise, plenty of sunny spells with highs of 22 degrees. Charles.

Peggy Lee with that version of A Hard Day's Night. I can't help but remember the Peter Sellers as Laurence Olivier as Richard III treatment of A Hard Day's Night. Do you remember? It has been a hard day's night. I should be sleeping like a log. Actually, it sounds more like Donald Pleasant. Back to the drawing board. Before Peggy Lee, it was Matt Munro, and They Long to Be Close to You. Good afternoon, it's Charles Nove with you on Boom Light, and now, Cliff Richard and Grazina Frame.

Bert Kampfert and his Swingin' Safari, and before that it was A Swingin' Affair with Cliff Richard and Grazina Frame, who collaborated with Cliff, appeared but didn't exactly appear in a couple of Cliff films, The Young Ones and Summer Holiday. When I say she didn't exactly appear, she was vocal doubling, a bit like Marnie Nixon used to do in all those old films. So not seen on screen, but very much heard. Grazina Frame. Next on Boomlight, Frank Sinatra.

0: A happy heart, that's what we want. Steady beat, the Gunter Kalman Choir. And before them, Sarah Vaughan and Star Eyes.
1: 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A little orphan girl, a bear from darkest Peru, a school teacher in Siam, or even a game of chess. I mean, it's limitless.
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Having mentioned Marnie Nixon a little while ago, I thought it was only right we should play her. There she was, not appearing in The King and I, well, appearing in voice only. Marnie Nixon and Rex Thompson, who did appear in voice and in vision in The King and I. And I whistle a happy tune. That's The Secret. Before them, Pat Boone, and I'll Be Home. And talking of home,

0: Mantovani and his orchestra, and The Breeze and I. And before that, it was John Denver, Take Me Home, Country Roads. You're hearing them on Boom Light. Very glad you are. Thanks for your company this afternoon. Charles Nove with you, and planning to play Nancy Wilson in just a moment.
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Yes, while you're chasing the bright, elusive butterfly of love, don't forget to also watch where you go. 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Oh, dear. Bob Lind, and before him, Nancy Wilson, Getting to Know You. 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

0: We played Anne Shelton and Arrivederci Darling, and just there Oscar Peterson and the Singers Unlimited with the theme song from Sesame Street, that long-running American educational TV show. And it's interesting, with all the talk recently about the addictive properties of social media and whether or not that's doing harm to people, just interesting to note that the people who thought up Sesame Street in the first place were well aware of the addictive qualities of television, but their stated aim was to do something good with it. That was when it started in 1969.
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Yeah. Well, as long as it keeps going round, I suppose we'll be all right. Perry Como on Boomlight. We'll see what the weather's up to in a moment or two, but first, a song from Rosemary Clooney.

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1: Many eastern and southeastern areas will have a dry evening with clear spells and gentle winds, becoming cloudier, breezier and windier overnight with some showery rain, an overnight low of 12 degrees Celsius.

0: Ruby Murray and Heartbeat, and for her Johnny Mathis and Chances Are. Good afternoon, Charles Nove with you on Boom Light. And now, from My Fair Lady, Rex Harrison as Professor Henry Higgins.
1: I've grown accustomed to her face. She almost makes the day begin. I've grown accustomed to the tune. She whistles night and noon. Her smiles, her frowns, her ups, her downs are second nature to me now. Like breathing out and breathing in. I was serenely independent and content before we met. Surely I could always be that way again. And yet, I've grown accustomed to her looks, accustomed to her voice, accustomed to her face.

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Accustomed to her face.

words mean I am a truthful man from the land of the palm trees. And before dying, I want to share these poems of my soul. My poems are soft green. My poems are also flaming crimson. My poems are like a wounded fawn seeking refuge in the forest. The last verse says, Con los pobres de la tierra. With the poor people of this earth, I want to share my fate. The streams of the mountains please

One ton of melon, yes. Sandpipers, Guantanamera, and before them, Rex Harrison, talking his way through a number from My Fair Lady. On Boomlight. Now, it's the 5th of September today. Apart from anything else, that seems to have been nominated as International Bacon Day. For some of us, any day could be International Bacon Day. Although these days they sort of caution you about eating too much bacon, don't they? It's the nitrites that turn up in it. Though I've found there are some nitrite-free bacons you can get now that are very good. So I'm not abolishing International Bacon Day. Let's make it International Safe Bacon Day, shall we? I haven't got any. Bacon sandwich, anybody? Oh, just me here, then.

Under the Bridges of Paris with Dean Martin. Next on Boomlight, the Chordettes, which what must have been one of the more unusual musical bookings of the time. I want you to stand here and sing Bum Bum Bum Bum Bum. Bum.

0: Light, playing the Wes Montgomery treatment of Eleanor Rigby. Coming up later, 5 o'clock this afternoon, it's time for Malcolm's Musicals and Movies, an hour of musicals and movies, clues in the title, from Malcolm Prince. Stay with us for that, coming later. Sooner than that, Doris Day will be next.
1: If you have a smart speaker, one of those you talk to, its name may begin with A. Remember, you can ask her to play Boom Light. She will.
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Tony Bennett, and before him Doris Day and There'll Never Be Another You. Now here's a question in passing. What links the Carpenters and Elvis Presley? How about the drummer? Ron Tutt was Elvis's leading drummer for many a year, and also plays on this.

0: There's one of those titles the record company's political correctness department would probably have something to say about now. But it's not now, it was then. Andy Williams, Music to Watch Girls By. And before that, The Carpenters and Sweet Sweet Smile. It was usually Richard Carpenter who masterminded, well, everything that The Carpenters did, and certainly made the song selections, but that was one that Karen Carpenter chose to do. Sweet Sweet Smile.
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6: Charles Nove.

Eddie Fisher and Heart, and before him, Julie London, and You'd Be So Nice to Come Home To. Tomorrow afternoon on Boom Light, 3 o'clock, it'll be time for Our Kind of Music, as selected and presented by the great Don Black. Talking of whom, don't forget his From the Heart, A Love Letter to New York cabaret show is coming back to the Garrick Theatre in London next month. It'll be on from the 8th to the 18th of October. Don's personal tribute to the New York cabaret scene that inspired his remarkable career. And a special guest star appearance at every performance, and a medley of Don's greatest songs. Coming to the Garrick Theatre in London next month. Now, Elvis.

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Said I feel so lonely.

0: Some of These Days from Sophie Tucker on Boomlight. Now, with the arrival of the month of September, we had the arrival of meteorological autumn. It's official and inescapable, though there may be more heatwave conditions still to come, apparently. Anyway, musically, we're hanging on to summer. Next.
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2: Good afternoon, it's Mike Wire. Paul Heaton sets out on a major tour next month with the Lightning Seeds and Rhiannon Downey. See them at Newcastle's Utilita Arena on October the 29th. Music of the Night brings Andrew Lloyd Webber's music to Hales Owen Town Hall with West End singers on September the 24th. Paul Jones and Tom McGuinness, two originals from Manfred Mann, now the Manfreds, will be at King's Hall and Winter Garden, Ilkley, on the 17th of September.
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Following on from an eternally summery Nat King Cole, it was Steve and Edie with a song from Gypsy, from the musical and indeed film Gypsy. Together, wherever we go.

One of the great contributions of Billy Joel to popular music. He is tremendous. Just the way you are. Shutting me up for this afternoon, I must shuffle sideways to make way for Malcolm Prince with Malcolm's Musicals and Movies coming next. If you're up bright and early tomorrow morning, maybe catch you on the main Boom radio station. I'll be on from 6 tomorrow morning. Otherwise, can we make it a date for next Saturday afternoon here on Boom Light from 2 o'clock? I hope so. Charles Nove wishing

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1: Many eastern and southeastern areas will have a dry evening with clear spells and gentle winds, becoming cloudier, breezier and windier overnight with some showery rain, an overnight low of 12 degrees Celsius.
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From the 2011 Broadway revival of Godspell, Ana Maria Perez and the company with Day by Day. No better way to start any show, really. Hello, I'm Malcolm Prince, and from my home here in Kent, welcome. I hope life is treating you well. Thanks for joining me. Coming up, an hour or so of the very best music from Broadway, Hollywood, the West End, and Arizona. Day.

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0: You're Waldorf Salad.
1: Oh, no, let me say it. You're the top.
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1: 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Your inferno's Dante.
0: That's a very intellectual reference. You're the nose.
1: Watch it.
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1: what?
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1: That's better.

0: You're the top.
1: And she is, of course, Barbara Streisand with Ryan O'Neill, and You're the Top from one of my favourite films, What's Up, Doc? And before it, from the 1956 Broadway musical Girl Crazy, which was set in Custerville, Arizona, Mary Martin and I Got Rhythm. Now, Mary was a huge Broadway star and an influential one as well. It was because of her that Richard Rodgers and Oscar Hammerstein II set out to create a musical based on the life of Maria von Trapp. And Mary starred in The Sound of Music when it opened on Broadway in 1959. Right, we're going to stay with leading ladies for our next one.
2: But you got to beat the drum, Janie. You got to tell them, here we come, pow, pow. You gotta say, stand up and listen. You gotta say, it's us. We're here.

From the 1960 Broadway musical Wildcat, that was Paula Stewart and Lucille Ball with Hey, Look Me Over. Right, a few hellos. Thanks to Vivian Dyer in Leatherhead for getting in touch. And another hello to Rosemary McCoy in Tetbury. Thanks for tuning in, Rosemary. It's not the same without you. My email address is malcolm@boomradio.co.uk if you'd like to say hello. Time for our weekly dive into Walt Disney. Now, this week, it's from a 1967 live-action film with music by the Sherman Brothers and starring Fred McMurray, Greer Garson, Gladys Cooper, and Tommy Steele. Well, now.

0: Tommy Steele and Fortuosity from Disney's 1967 Scream musical, The Happiest Millionaire. More from Walt Disney next week. Okay, on the way, two numbers. One from a stage musical inspired by an opera. The other from a film that, despite its title, wasn't about rockets. But what do they have in common?
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0: I Want Love, performed by the cast of the 2019 biopic Rocket Man, which told the story of Reginald Kenneth Dwight. And before it, from the 2000 Broadway stage musical Aida, that was Adam Pascal and Heather Headley with Written in the Stars. So what do those two songs have in common? Well, it's a who. Both featured music by Sir Elton John. Aida was a big success on Broadway. I saw it, I enjoyed it, and I hope one day it will play here in the UK. And I'll have another connection next week.
1: St Bernardine's Hospice.
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0: Stories tend to end quite quickly after they begin.
1: I see. I'm too late. Well, thank you.

Gorgeous from The Unlikely Pilgrimage of Harold Fry, featuring music and lyrics by Passenger. That was Keep On Walking, Mr. Fry. The musical debuted at the Chichester Festival Theatre before playing to sell-out audiences in London earlier this year, and it was based on the 2023 film of the same name. And speaking of films, let's go to the big screen. In a minute or two, we'll be hearing from not one, not two, but three rival siblings. But first, we're off to the tropical island of Isla Nublar.

0: Can't beat it. Fred Astaire, Jack Buchanan and Nanette Fabre with Triplets from the 1953 MGM Scream musical The Bandwagon, which was directed by Vincent Minnelli. And before it, the end titles from Jurassic Park, composed by the mighty John Williams. Up next, two songs from Broadway musicals back to back. One was a hit and the other, well, it was a bit of a miss.
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1: 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And I think you're perfect.
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1: Welcome to Daphnesitas, the hottest club in Los Angeles. It's my pleasure to introduce our lady of libation, Sweet Sue, and her society syncopators.
2: Tonight is a very special night, Osgood. Let's raise a glass of lawful liquor, my pets, for the 21st Amendment has just been ratified. And that spells the end.

Baby, Let's Get Good from the 2023 Broadway musical Some Like It Hot. Now, interestingly, that show wasn't the only one to be based on the film of the same name. There was a previous attempt called Sugar in 1972, and both of those shows actually didn't find their audience. They only ran for a year or so on Broadway. And before it, we had This Nearly Was Mine, performed by Paolo Zott from the 2008 revival of South Pacific. That classic musical debuted in New York in 1949 and ran for 5 years, and it's been revived many, many times. And I know South Pacific is a favourite musical of Tony Leonard in Bicester. Well, thanks for your email, Tony. If you'd like to get in touch and suggest a lost musical or a favourite film, just email me. My address is malcolm@boomradio.co.uk.

Oh, I love that. That's called Hollywood, and it's actually a lost TV theme. Paul O'Grady would be delighted. It was composed by the great Carl Davis for an incredible 13-part ITV documentary series in 1980, which told the story of the early days of Hollywood Land, as it was known originally. It was narrated by James Mason. Sadly, you can't get the series on DVD, and ITV haven't shown it since 1980, but there are a few episodes on YouTube, and it is terrific. From the sunny hills of California to the highlands of Scotland.

0: Well, they enjoyed it. The Heather on the Hill, written for Brigadoon by Alan J. Lerner and Frederick Lowe, performed by Noel Gordon. Yeah, long before Nolly played Meg Richardson Mortimer in Crossroads, she played another Meg, Meg Brockie, in the original 1949 London production of Brigadoon. She was in it for 685 performances at Her Majesty's Theatre in London, and by all accounts, she was a triumph. Well, thank you so much for your company. I'm Malcolm Prince, and I really hope you've enjoyed the music. I'll be back next week at the same time. Stay tuned, because after the news, Diana Luke has two more hours of perfect music from her home in Yorkshire. To close, our big one. It comes from the Broadway musical Guys and Dolls. This is Faith Prince, no relation, and the company with a bushel and a peck. See you next week.
1: And now, for the grand finale of our Round the World review, we take you down on the farm with our star, Miss Adelaide, and the hot box, Chick Chick.

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1: Dry and clear tonight for many eastern and southeastern areas. Gentle winds through this evening, but becoming both cloudier and breezier overnight, when there'll also be some showery rain, an overnight low of 12 degrees Celsius.

stage, Mrs. Worthington. Don't put your daughter on the stage. The profession is overcrowded and the struggle's pretty tough. And admitting the fact she's burning to act, that isn't quite enough. She has nice hands to give the wretched girl her due, but don't you think her bust is too developed for her age? I repeat, Mrs. Worthington, sweet Mrs. Worthington, don't put your daughter on the stage. Regarding yours, dear Mrs. Worthington, of Wednesday the 23rd, although your baby may be keen on a stage career, how can I make it clear this is not a good idea for her to hope, dear Mrs. Worthington, is on the face of it absurd. Her personality is not in reality exciting enough, inviting enough for this particular sphere. Don't put your daughter on the stage, Mrs. Worthington. Don't put your daughter on the stage. She's a bit of an ugly duckling, you must honestly confess. And the width of her seat would surely defeat her chances of success. It's a loud voice, and though it's not exactly flat, she'll need a little more than that to earn a living wage. On my knees, Mrs. Worthington, please, Mrs. Worthington, don't put your daughter on the stage. Don't put your daughter on the stage, Mrs. Worthington, don't put your daughter on the stage. Though they said at the School of Acting she was lovely as Peer Gynt, I'm afraid on the whole an ingenue role would emphasize her squint. She's a big girl, and though her teeth are fairly good, she's not the type I ever would be eager to engage. No more buts, Mrs. Worthington. Nuts, Mrs. Worthington. Don't put your daughter on the stage.

Hello, this is Boom Light. And if you're a new listener, may I just take a moment to share with you the names of just some of the artists you can enjoy hearing a great deal here. The list certainly features the likes of Frank Sinatra, Barbara Streisand, Glenn Miller, Connie Francis, and Nat King Cole. We do hope you enjoy our selection.

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Old Rivers was a friend of mine. 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

0: old rivers died. Sitting here now in this new plowed earth, trying to find me a little shade. With the sun beating down across the fields, I see that mule, old rivers, and me. Now one of these days, I'm gonna climb that mountain, walk up there among them clouds, where the cotton's high and the corn's a-growing, and there ain't no fields to plow. With the sun beating down across the fields, I see that mule, old rivers, and me.
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2: Hello, this is Jenny Hanley. 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I can promise some beautiful, easy listening and all your 50s favourites. The music that means a lot to me and I hope to you. 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

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We've had a few emails about those wonderful old 78 discs. Sometimes there are cases where you still have them, but have nothing to play them on anymore, as that old gramophone stopped working a long time ago. And changing the needle before each play is a bit of a faff. Do let us know the name of that disc, and who knows, maybe play it for you here on Boom Light.

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0: take a good look behind all the curtains and in all the wardrobes, and when you're perfectly sure there's nobody like me about, lock up your daughter. Didn't look under the bed.
1: Here at Boomlight, we've had several inquiries about our broadcasting times. Well, I'd like to remind you that we're always here, night and day. Not like the days when TV and radio would close down as the day ended. And then, of course, you'd turn off the telly and watch the little white dot fade gradually away. Mind you, we all got some sleep.

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1: Dry and clear tonight for many eastern and southeastern areas. Gentle winds through this evening, but becoming both cloudier and breezier overnight, when there'll also be some showery rain, an overnight low of 12 degrees Celsius.

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You can now hear us in many cities on your DAB Plus radio, if you have one. You should be able to find us on DAB Plus if you live in Birmingham, London, Bristol, Leeds, Newcastle, Liverpool, Cardiff, Glasgow, Edinburgh, Manchester, and Poole. And we hope in time we might be in even more towns and cities.

0: 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Hope you enjoyed that one.
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1: 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Every night I'd go up there and I'd be crucified and I could hear people sobbing in the audience. So it meant a lot to a lot of people.
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0: This is Boomlight, proud purveyor of music proper to the United Kingdom. 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
1: Dry and clear tonight for many eastern and southeastern areas. Gentle winds through this evening, but becoming both cloudier and breezier overnight, when there'll also be some showery rain, an overnight low of 12 degrees Celsius.

It's true. It's true. The Crown has made it clear. The climate must be perfect all the year. A law was made a distant moon ago here. July and August cannot be too hot.

0: Hello, this is Boomlight, and as ever, we'd like to thank our commercial partners who helped to make sure this service gets to you. Without them, we wouldn't be here.
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Worth bearing in mind. And in some cases, we gather it may save a few arguments too.

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I kiss her. Believe me, I've got a case on Nancy with a laughing

It's always lovely to hear from you, and thanks to Paul from Stoke-on-Trent, who dropped us a line and says he enjoys the varied music we play. Well, I guess we're not going to disagree with that, Paul. Good to have you with us.

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1: Dry and clear tonight for many eastern and southeastern areas. Gentle winds through this evening, but becoming both cloudier and breezier overnight, when there'll also be some showery rain, an overnight low of 12 degrees Celsius.

couldn't bear to. It's time for you to choose which one you'd rather lose. Could you?

0: If you really love tracks from the 1950s, we hope you're enjoying Boom Light, as we play so many of them, gently mixed with those easy favourites and true standards. This is Boom Light.
1: Boom Radio, High Street History. In 1963, Barbara Hulanicki and her husband Stephen launched Bieber's Postal Boutique, selling affordable frocks via newspaper ads. Its success leads to the opening of the first Bieber shop in Kensington, then moving to Kensington Church Street, introducing its low-lit Art Deco-inspired interior and cosmetics range. Then on to Kensington High Street, and Big Bieber became a theatre for fashion. High Street History.
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1: Many places start Sunday pretty cloudy with showery rain, but that'll become mostly confined to the north and far west. Very warm and sunny in the south and southeast, where the high will be 25 degrees Celsius.

It's music like that which makes Boom Light what it is today. Hope you enjoyed it. Boom Light, as we say, the home of beautiful, easy listening and all your 50s favourites.

Night falls around me, the shadows surround me. Then comes a yearning, a longing, a burning, a craving to hold, embrace and enfold. Music compelling within me is swelling, a clanging of bells for the joy it's foretelling.

0: Hope you enjoyed that. More from our pile of records with music from the 1950s. 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
4: 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And there's more. When you set up an LPA with us, you'll also receive free will writing at no extra cost. Friendly, approachable, and professional support every step of the way. 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

Hello, this is Boom Light, and we're so glad you're spending today with us. It's now even easier to find us, as we're available in many cities across the UK on your DAB Plus radio, if you have one. Just find us by our name.

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2: Midland Bank was founded in Birmingham by Charles Geach during the Industrial Revolution to serve the booming Midlands economy. 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Its golden griffin logo was adopted in 65, the mythical guardian of treasure. 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High Street History.
3: 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Sorry, at HMRC we can't help you fill gaps in a crossword. 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Oh, that's it. 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

This is Boom Light. Janet from Swindon says the songs take her back to singing along with Mom and Dad. We're glad the music reminds you of those happy days, Janet. Boom Light is the home of beautiful, easy listening and all your 50s favourites.

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1: Many places start Sunday pretty cloudy with showery rain, but that'll become mostly confined to the north and far west. Very warm and sunny in the south and southeast, where the high will be 25 degrees Celsius.

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This is Boom Light. May I say that listening to Fran Godfrey is rather like meeting an old friend for lunch. And luckily, that's when she's here on Boom Light, from midday each day, Monday to Thursday. So do catch up with Fran for a little gossip and a few tall tales. Plus, of course, the usual beautiful, easy listening and all your 50s favourites.

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We get many messages from Boomlight listeners talking about how memories come flooding back after hearing songs we play. There was one who told us they were reminded of a happy time working in a record shop in the late 50s and early 60s. Can you imagine how exciting that must have been at a time when pop music was going through so many changes? We do hope you'll share your thoughts when you hear that special song here on Boomlight, home of beautiful, easy listening and all your 50s favourites.

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1: Many places start Sunday pretty cloudy with showery rain, but that'll become mostly confined to the north and far west. Very warm and sunny in the south and southeast, where the high will be 25 degrees Celsius.

time to care, but I've got a pocket full of dreams. It's my universe, even with an empty purse, 'cause I've got a pocket full of dreams. Wouldn't take the wealth on Wall Street for the road where nature trots.